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1: You were listening to Rag Chandraprabha, played on the flute by Pandit Ajay Prasanna. Continuing with his recital, he now presents Rag Shankhadhwani, set to Teen Taal.

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That was Japtaal presented by Shankar Ghosh. 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

That was vocal recital by Ustad Sharafat Hussain Khan presenting Rag Gauri. 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

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This program was contributed by All India Radio Chennai for Ragam 24/7 DTH, Anytime Indian Music.